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1: 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If you had a Big Jim, G.I. Joe, or Stretch Armstrong action figure,
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3: Fog patches in the region, then a mix of sun and cloud with a high of 29. 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The search for 11-year-old Parker has ended with heartbreaking confirmation from Calgary police. Investigators say the child found Wednesday has now been formally identified by the chief medical examiner. Police continue to believe Parker's death was not criminal and say no further information will be released as his family continues to grieve. Sylvan Lake RCMP have released information about a 5-year-old child who was airlifted to hospital after being found unresponsive in a drainage pond near the Splash Park back on July 6. RCMP say officers responded to a report of a missing child just before 3:45 p.m. and when he was found, immediately began CPR.
4: And RCMP started CPR, and then CPR was continued by RCMP as well as Sylvan Fire, Bylaw, and Red Deer on rotation until the air ambulance was able to bring him to the hospital.
3: Says Corporal Matthew Howell, Public Information Officer with the Alberta RCMP, who added the incident remains under investigation and no confirmed update on the child's status has been provided. The first phase of Lacombe's Capital Improvements Program begins this month with work on Wolf Creek Drive and 53rd Avenue. Crews will complete asphalt rehabilitation and pavement replacement during the first 2 weeks of August. The city says motorists should expect temporary

0: Three lane closures with traffic controlled by flaggers while the work is underway. New crime data shows violent crime severity dropped significantly in Lacombe last year. Statistics Canada figures show the city's violent crime severity index fell nearly 30% from the previous year. While the overall crime severity index increased slightly, Lacombe police say the decline in violent crime reflects the work of officers, staff, and community partners focused on prevention and public safety. And happening in the community, tonight in Red Deer is the District Night Market at Capstone from 4:30 to 8:30, and it's the last day to bid with the Central Alberta Online Grab a Gift Card Auction, offering discounted gift cards from businesses throughout Central Alberta. News on the go, download the Central Alberta online app. In other headlines, WestJet flight attendants are continuing their contract talks, and if a deal has not been reached by Sunday morning, could begin a work stoppage that would see hundreds of flights canceled. Meanwhile, BC firefighters face critical days as dry weather and winds increase fire risks, and two new conservation dogs have joined Alberta's efforts to prevent invasive mussels. Taking a look at sports, the Jays get set for the Cardinals at 5 o'clock. In the CFL Saturday, the Stamps take on the Tiger Cats at 1, and the Elks face the Rough Riders at 5 p.m. And in the Commonwealth Games in Glasgow, Team Canada now has a total of 46 medals, winning 15 gold, 13 silver, and 18 bronze, and look to add more before the closing ceremonies on Sunday. For more local sports, head to centralalbertaonline.com.
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3: It's going to be mainly sunny today with a high of 29. Smoky conditions tonight with a low down to 12. Sun and cloud tomorrow with a slight chance of showers, possibly an afternoon thunderstorm. Smoky conditions, wind gusts up to 50K and a high of 30. Sun and cloud, windy, and a chance of showers on Sunday with a high of 17. Sunny and 19 for the holiday Monday. For 24/7 weather updates, stream the Windowmasters Red Deer online player at centralalbertaonline.com.
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0: It's a feel-good Friday, Sunny 94, your chance to grab a gift card. It is the final day. Hundreds and hundreds of gift cards. There have been thousands and thousands of bids, a lot of those being done by you and I.
1: Yeah, because we like a deal.
0: We like to save money, especially for restaurants. If you can save up to 50% off the gift card, why not?
1: Right?
0: That's like having someone say to you, I want to take you out for dinner, but you just go by yourself, and it's like someone buying you dinner.
1: Yeah, which is kind of nice. A date with yourself.
0: Going into the long weekend, weather is looking great up until tomorrow. Highs in the low 30s. But it looks like showers on Sunday and then kind of cooling off for the holiday Monday. Highs only in the upper teens.
1: Well, that's kind of a trend down.
0: But continuing into the week, back into the mid-20s.
1: Well, of course, once you go back to work, it gets nice.
0: Exactly. That's what happens. You have the long weekend. You got to look out for showers. You got to plan around that. And then you get back to the work week because it's been pretty quiet out on the roads coming into work the last week. I think a lot of people have gone away.
1: Oh, probably. Summer vacations with the kids.
0: And they take Heritage Day and use that as a day off. That way they don't have to use one of their holidays.
1: Yeah, smart planning.
0: If you need weather info for the weekend, centralbertaonline.com or download the Central Alberta Online app.
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1: Fog patches in the region, then a mix of sun and cloud with a high of 29. 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Sylvan Lake RCMP continue to investigate after a five-year-old child went missing and was found unresponsive in a drainage pond near the Splash Park back on July 6. Police say the child had only been missing a short time before being located, and Corporal Matthew Howell, public information officer with the Alberta RCMP, tells us what happened that day around 3:45 p.m.
2: RCMP were called to a missing youth near the Sylvan Lake Splash Park. Prior to arrival, the child was located at the nearby drainage pond, unresponsive.
1: Officers, firefighters, and paramedics performed CPR before the child was airlifted by STARS to the Stollery Children's Hospital in Edmonton. Calgary police have formally identified the child found during Wednesday's search as 11-year-old Parker, bringing the two-week search to a tragic conclusion. Police say the Office of the Chief Medical Examiner confirmed his identity, and investigators continue to believe there is no evidence of foul play. They say no further details will be released and are asking the public to respect the family's privacy during this difficult time. Another major road project is getting underway in Lacombe. Crews will begin asphalt rehabilitation on Wolf Creek Drive and 53rd Avenue in early August as part of the city's capital improvements program. The work is expected to take about 2 weeks, with temporary lane closures in place and flaggers directing traffic, and officials are asking motorists to slow down and use caution in construction zones. Lacombe police say the city remains a safe community despite a slight increase in its overall crime severity index. New Statistics Canada data shows violent crime severity dropped by almost 30%, while police reported a weighted clearance rate of more than 40%. Chief Jason Doberstein says the results highlight ongoing efforts in crime prevention, enforcement, and community engagement. And happening in the community this afternoon at 2 p.m., the Black Falls Library is showing the movie Finding Nemo. And tomorrow, the Ellis Nature Center is hosting a honeybee workshop at 3 o'clock. Just register with the center to take part. Stay informed and entertained on the go. Download our Central Alberta online app. In other news, Canada's premiers tell Ottawa they urgently want negotiations to begin on the future of the RCMP. Meanwhile, as more Trump tariffs loom, Canada plans a new strategic export office. And

0: CJ Miller, the Mop Man dancer, shakes up the Commonwealth Games. Taking a look at sports, the Jays get set for the Cardinals at 5 o'clock. In the CFL Saturday, the Stamps take on the Tiger Cats at 1 and the Elks face the Rough Riders at 5 p.m. And in the Commonwealth Games in Glasgow, Team Canada now has a total of 46 medals, winning 15 gold, 13 silver, and 18 bronze, and look to add more before the closing ceremonies on Sunday. For more local sports, head to CentralAlbertaOnline.com.
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3: It's going to be mainly sunny today with a high of 29. Smoky conditions tonight with a low down to 12. Sun and cloud tomorrow with a slight chance of showers, possibly an afternoon thunderstorm. Smoky conditions, wind gusts up to 50K and a high of 30. Sun and cloud, windy, and a chance of showers on Sunday with a high of 17. Sunny and 19 for the holiday Monday. For 24/7 weather updates, stream the Window Masters Red Deer online player at CentralAlbertaOnline.com.
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0: It's a feel-good Friday, Sunny 94, the Sunrise Show with the all-new Red Deer Dodge Gasoline Alley East. 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It wraps up today. Hundreds and hundreds of gift cards up for grabs. There have been thousands and thousands of bids throughout the week, especially gift cards for restaurants and groceries, hotel stays as well, automotive, clothing, things for you, things for your friends. 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Coming up after 7 o'clock, it's your Mr. Mike's Sylvan Lake question of the day. And today's about this or that when you do this certain something, something I haven't done in years. Did it quite a bit as a kid. Now I could only go one way. I don't think I can do both. I think I'm a bit more five-star rather than roughing it. Find out what we're talking about after 7 with your question of the day with Mr. Mike's and Sylvan, Sunny 94.
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3: Warm temperatures have really accelerated crop development across the prairies. Oilseed specialist Sonia Wilson put together this week's crop report for Manitoba.
4: We're seeing that our winter wheat and fall rye are in the grain fill stage in most regions, and some are even turning color. The majority of spring cereals here we're seeing in that early melt to soft dough stage. Corn has really moved forward in a lot of areas, generally between that V12 stage to tassel, with those earliest fields beginning to soak. Canola is, again, very different stages across the province. With these high temperatures, the later seeded fields will definitely be bolting quite quickly.
3: Tice Massage with the Saskatchewan Ministry of Agriculture says most crops remain in good condition across the province, with many fields even rated excellent. He notes the recent hot, dry conditions have resulted in some heat stress starting to show up in crops in the southwest. For Golden West, I'm Glendalee Allen Vossler.
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How you doing? It's Tank Montana. 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
3: Fog patches in the region, then a mix of sun and cloud with a high of 29. Get the news you need when you need it by downloading the Central Alberta Online app. I'm Erin Sinclair, and here's what's making local news this hour. The search for 11-year-old Parker has ended with heartbreaking confirmation from Calgary police. Investigators say the child found Wednesday has now been formally identified by the chief medical examiner. Police continue to believe Parker's death was not criminal and say no further information will be released as his family continues to grieve. Sylvan Lake RCMP have released information about a 5-year-old child who was airlifted to hospital after being found unresponsive in a drainage pond near the Splash Park back on July 6. RCMP say officers responded to a report of a missing child just before 3:45 p.m. and when he was found, immediately began CPR.
4: And RCMP started CPR, and then CPR was continued by RCMP as well as Sylvan Fire, Bylaw, and Red Deer on rotation until the air ambulance was able to bring him to the hospital.
3: Says Corporal Matthew Howell, public information officer with the Alberta RCMP, who added the incident remains under investigation and no confirmed update on the child's status has been provided. The first phase of Lacombe's capital improvements program begins this month with work on Wolf Creek Drive and 53rd Avenue. Crews will complete asphalt rehabilitation and pavement replacement during the first 2 weeks of August. The city says motorists should expect temporary lane closures with traffic controlled by flaggers while the work is underway. New crime data shows violent crime severity dropped significantly in Lacombe last year. Statistics Canada figures show the city's violent crime severity index fell nearly 30% from the previous year. While the overall crime severity index increased slightly, Lacombe police say the decline in violent crime reflects the work of officers, staff, and community partners focused on prevention and public safety. And happening in the community, tonight in Red Deer is the District Night Market at Capstone from 4:30 to 8:30. And it's the last day to bid with the Central Alberta Online Grab a Gift Card Auction, offering discounted gift cards from businesses throughout Central Alberta. News on the go, download the Central Alberta Online app. In other headlines, WestJet flight attendants are continuing their contract talks, and if a deal has not been reached by Sunday morning, could begin a work stoppage that would see hundreds of flights canceled. Meanwhile, BC firefighters face critical days as dry weather and winds increase fire risks, and two new conservation dogs have joined Alberta's efforts to prevent invasive mussels. Taking a look at sports, the Jays get set for the Cardinals at 5 o'clock. In the CFL Saturday, the Stamps take on the Tiger Cats at 1, and the Elks face the Rough Riders at 5 p.m. And in the Commonwealth Games in Glasgow, Team Canada now has a total of 46 medals, winning 15 gold, 13 silver, and 18 bronze, and look to add more before the closing ceremonies on Sunday. For more local sports, head to centralalbertaonline.com.
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9: It's going to be mainly sunny today with a high of 29. Smoky conditions tonight with a low down to 12. Sun and cloud tomorrow with a slight chance of showers, possibly an afternoon thunderstorm. Smoky conditions, wind gusts up to 50K and a high of 30. Sun and cloud, windy, and a chance of showers on Sunday with a high of 17. Sunny and 19 for the holiday Monday. For 24/7 weather updates, stream the Windowmasters Red Deer online player at centralalbertaonline.com.
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0: It's a feel-good Friday. Sunny 94, the Sunrise Show. 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Save yourself a ton of money right now. You're Mr. Mike Sylvan Lake. Question of the day. $25 gift card. We'll give that away on Tuesday because Monday's a holiday. What would you prefer, tent or an RV?
1: RV.
0: Oh, me too.
1: Right away.
0: My buddy Mo's got this big A-class. You know, one of those big fancy ones, size of a small house?
1: Yep.
0: It's so gorgeous.
1: With the walls that extend out to make it even bigger?
0: Yeah, and the Italian marble floor, the 50-inch TV, things like that.
1: Posh.
0: I went tenting when I was a kid. I didn't really enjoy it that much. You're told, if it was raining, don't touch the sides because the water will leak through. You know, all those fun things your parents tell you before you go to bed.
1: Or you have the luck of always setting up right on top of rocks.
0: I'd prefer an RV or any sort of trailer over a tent for sure.
1: Yeah, mattress any day.
0: Feel Good Friday, question of the day, Mr. Mike's Sylvan Lake. 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

0: Sunday 94, it's a feel-good Friday. 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
2: Fog patches in the region, then a mix of sun and cloud with a high of 29. 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Sylvan Lake RCMP continue to investigate after a five-year-old child went missing and was found unresponsive in a drainage pond near the Splash Park back on July 6. Police say the child had only been missing a short time before being located, and Corporal Matthew Howell, public information officer with the Alberta RCMP, tells us what happened that day around 3:45 p.m.
3: RCMP were called to a missing youth near the Sylvan Lake Splash Park. Prior to arrival, the child was located at the nearby drainage pond, unresponsive.
2: Officers, firefighters, and paramedics performed CPR before the child was airlifted by STARS to the Stollery Children's Hospital in Edmonton. Calgary police have formally identified the child found during Wednesday's search as 11-year-old Parker, bringing the two-week search to a tragic conclusion. Police say the Office of the Chief Medical Examiner confirmed his identity, and investigators continue to believe there is no evidence of foul play. They say no further details will be released and are asking the public to respect the family's privacy during this difficult time. Another major road project is getting underway in Lacombe. Crews will begin asphalt rehabilitation on Wolf Creek Drive and 53rd Avenue in early August as part of the city's capital improvements program. The work is expected to take about 2 weeks, with temporary lane closures in place and flaggers directing traffic, and officials are asking motorists to slow down and use caution in construction zones. Lacombe police say the city remains a safe community despite a slight increase in its overall crime severity index. New Statistics Canada data shows violent crime severity dropped by almost 30%, while police reported a weighted clearance rate of more than 40%. Chief Jason Doberstein says the results highlight ongoing efforts in crime prevention, enforcement, and community engagement. And happening in the community this afternoon at 2 p.m., the Black Falls Library is showing the movie Finding Nemo. And tomorrow, the Ellis Nature Center is hosting a honeybee workshop at 3 o'clock. Just register with the center to take part. Stay informed and entertained on the go. Download our Central Alberta online app. In other news, Canada's premiers tell Ottawa they urgently want negotiations to begin on the future of the RCMP. Meanwhile, as more Trump tariffs loom, Canada plans a new strategic export office. And CJ Miller, the mop man dancer, shakes up the Commonwealth Games. Taking a look at sports, the Jays get set for the Cardinals at 5 o'clock. In the CFL Saturday, the Stamps take on the Tiger Cats at 1 and the Elks face the Rough Riders at 5 p.m. And in the Commonwealth Games in Glasgow, Team Canada now has a total of 46 medals, winning 15 gold, 13 silver, and 18 bronze.

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3: It's going to be mainly sunny today with a high of 29. Smoky conditions tonight with a low down to 12. Sun and cloud tomorrow with a slight chance of showers, possibly an afternoon thunderstorm. Smoky conditions, wind gusts up to 50K and a high of 30. Sun and cloud, windy, and a chance of showers on Sunday with a high of 17. Sunny and 19 for the holiday Monday. For 24/7 weather updates, stream the Window Masters Red Deer online player at CentralAlbertaOnline.com.
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Sunny 94 at the Sunrise Show with the all-new Red Deer Dodge Gasoline Alley East. 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And if you'd like to get into

0: and gives it away. And if you'd like to get in to win right now, all you have to do is text the word hazard along with your first and last name, and that will get you in the draw this afternoon with Adam and Hazard County Bar and Grill in Sylvan and Sunny 94.
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0: The Feel Good Friday, Sunny 94, the Sunrise Show with the all-new Red Deer Dodge Gasoline LE East. It's Tank and Aaron, and today we wrap up Grab a Gift Card. I think you said you're bidding on about 8 gift cards at the moment.
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0: 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You're saying to yourself, I like you. Here you go. I'm spoiling myself.
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1: Fog patches in the region, then a mix of sun and cloud with a high of 29. 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The search for 11-year-old Parker has ended with heartbreaking confirmation from Calgary Police. Investigators say the child found Wednesday has now been formally identified by the chief medical examiner. Police continue to believe Parker's death was not criminal and say no further information will be released as his family continues to grieve. Sylvan Lake RCMP have released information about a 5-year-old child who was airlifted to hospital after being found unresponsive in a drainage pond near the Splash Park back on July 6. RCMP say officers responded to a report of a missing child just before 3:45 p.m. and when he was found, immediately began CPR.
2: And RCMP started CPR, and then CPR was continued by RCMP as well as Sylvan Fire, Bylaw, and Red Deer on rotation until the air ambulance was able to bring him to the hospital.
1: Says Corporal Matthew Howell, public information officer with the Alberta RCMP, who added the incident remains under investigation and no confirmed update on the child's status has been provided. The first phase of Lacombe's capital improvements program begins this month with work on Wolf Creek Drive and 53rd Avenue. Crews will complete asphalt rehabilitation and pavement replacement during the first 2 weeks of August. The city says motorists should expect temporary lane closures with traffic controlled by flaggers while the work is underway. New crime data shows violent crime severity dropped significantly in Lacombe last year. Statistics Canada figures show the city's violent crime severity index fell nearly 30%.

0: 5% from the previous year. While the overall crime severity index increased slightly, Lacombe police say the decline in violent crime reflects the work of officers, staff, and community partners focused on prevention and public safety. And happening in the community, tonight in Red Deer is the District Night Market at Capstone from 4:30 to 8:30, and it's the last day to bid with the Central Alberta Online Grab a Gift Card Auction, offering discounted gift cards from businesses throughout Central Alberta. News on the go, download the Central Alberta online app. In other headlines, WestJet flight attendants are continuing their contract talks, and if a deal has not been reached by Sunday morning, could begin a work stoppage that would see hundreds of flights canceled. Meanwhile, BC firefighters face critical days as dry weather and winds increase fire risks, and two new conservation dogs have joined Alberta's efforts to prevent invasive mussels. Taking a look at sports, the Jays get set for the Cardinals at 5 o'clock. In the CFL Saturday, the Stamps take on the Tiger Cats at 1, and the Elks face the Rough Riders at 5 p.m. And in the Commonwealth Games in Glasgow, Team Canada now has a total of 46 medals, winning 15 gold, 13 silver, and 18 bronze, and look to add more before the closing ceremonies on Sunday. For more local sports, head to centralalbertaonline.com.
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4: It's going to be mainly sunny today with a high of 29. Smoky conditions tonight with a low down to 12. Sun and cloud tomorrow with a slight chance of showers, possibly an afternoon thunderstorm. Smoky conditions, wind gusts up to 50K and a high of 30. Sun and cloud, windy, and a chance of showers on Sunday with a high of 17. Sunny and 19 for the holiday Monday. For 24/7 weather updates, stream the Window Masters Red Deer online player at centralalbertaonline.com.
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0: Sunny 94, it's a feel good Friday. It's Tank Montana. Our online auction, Grab a Gift Card, wraps up today. If you haven't bid yet, why not? Save yourself a ton of cash, possibly as much as 50% off the retail price of these gift cards, including gift cards for the Aqua Splash in Sylvan Lake. And with this hot weather, there's no better place to be. Charlie is the owner. And Charlie, how many elements make up the Aqua Splash?
1: I think there's probably got to be at least 70 or 80 pieces out there, from swings to speed corners to trampolines, monkey bars, roundabouts, log rolls, you name it. It's out there.
0: And this is fun for kids and adults. They have a great time out on the Aqua Splash.
1: It is a challenge for kids and adults alike, but everybody seems to be enjoying it immensely.
0: Now, of course, safety is first, and every parent could be rest assured that when their kids go on the Aqua Splash, they have the lifeguards looking out for them. They have everyone there to make sure they have a great and safe time.
1: You bet. So right from the get-go, right from when you check in, we were making sure that you know how to swim. We're making sure that you got a properly fitted life jacket on. We've got fully qualified lifeguards, more than enough to be out there, and also shore staff. 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There's plenty of staff out there to lend a helping hand when need be.
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0: 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Going into the weekend, tomorrow is going to be a heater. Sunny and highs in the low 30s. You got ball this weekend?
1: I don't know. I'm giving myself a little vacation.
0: Long weekend. It's going to cool off on Sunday. We could see showers, quite windy as well. And then highs of only around 18, 19 degrees for the holiday Monday.
1: Oh, well, that seems cool and nice.
0: And then if you're back to work on the Tuesday and Wednesday, back up into the mid-20s with sunshine.
1: Of course.
0: 24/7 weather updates. You'll need it for the long weekend. 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
5: It's going to be mainly sunny today with a high of 29. Smoky conditions tonight with a low down to 12. Sun and cloud tomorrow with a slight chance of showers, possibly an afternoon thunderstorm. Smoky conditions, wind gusts up to 50K and a high of 30. Sun and cloud, windy, and a chance of showers on Sunday with a high of 17. Sunny and 19 for the holiday Monday. For 24/7 weather updates, stream the Windowmasters Red Deer online player at centralalbertaonline.com.
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0: From the Central Alberta Online Newsroom, a sunny 94 news update. Pheasant Back Golf Course, Alberta's must-play hidden gem. Monday through Thursday, play 36 holes for the price of 18. Book up to 2 weeks in advance.
1: Fog patches in the region, then a mix of sun and cloud with a high of 29. 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Sylvan Lake RCMP continue to investigate after a five-year-old child went missing and was found unresponsive in a drainage pond near the Splash Park back on July 6. Police say the child had only been missing a short time before being located, and Corporal Matthew Howell, public information officer with the Alberta RCMP, tells us what happened that day around 3:45 p.m.
2: RCMP were called to a missing youth near the Sylvan Lake Splash Park. Prior to arrival, the child was located at the nearby drainage pond, unresponsive.
1: Officers, firefighters, and paramedics performed CPR before the child was airlifted by STARS to the Stollery Children's Hospital in Edmonton. Calgary police have formally identified the child found during Wednesday's search as 11-year-old Parker, bringing the two-week search to a tragic conclusion. Police say the Office of the Chief Medical Examiner confirmed his identity, and investigators continue to believe there is no evidence of foul play. They say no further details will be released and are asking the public to respect the family's privacy during this difficult time. Another major road project is getting underway in Lacombe. Crews will begin asphalt rehabilitation on Wolf Creek Drive and 53rd Avenue in early August as part of the city's capital improvements program. The work is expected to take about 2 weeks, with temporary lane closures in place and flaggers directing traffic, and officials are asking motorists to slow down and use caution in construction zones. Lacombe police say the city remains a safe community despite a slight increase in its overall crime severity index. New Statistics Canada data shows violent crime severity dropped by almost 30%, while police reported a weighted clearance rate of more than 40%. Chief Jason Doberstein says the results highlight ongoing efforts in crime prevention, enforcement, and community engagement. And happening in the community this afternoon at 2 p.m., the Black Falls Library is showing the movie Finding Nemo. And tomorrow, the Ellis Nature Center is hosting a honeybee workshop at 3 o'clock. Just register with the center to take part. Stay informed and entertained on the go. Download our Central Alberta online app. In other news, Canada's premiers tell Ottawa they urgently want negotiations to begin on the future of the RCMP. Meanwhile, as more Trump tariffs loom, Canada plans a new strategic export office. And CJ Miller, the mop man dancer, shakes up the Commonwealth Games. Taking a look at sports, the Jays get set for the Cardinals at 5 o'clock. In the CFL Saturday, the Stamps take on the Tiger Cats at 1 and the Elks face the Rough Riders at 5 p.m. And in the Commonwealth Games in Glasgow, Team Canada now has a total of 46 medals, winning 15 gold, 13 silver, and 18 bronze, and look to add more before the closing ceremonies on Sunday. For more local sports, head to centralalbertaonline.com.
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1: It's going to be mainly sunny today with a high of 29. Smoky conditions tonight with a low down to 12. Sun and cloud tomorrow with a slight chance of showers, possibly an afternoon thunderstorm. Smoky conditions, wind gusts up to 50K and a high of 30. Sun and cloud, windy, and a chance of showers on Sunday with a high of 17. Sunny and 19 for the holiday Monday. For 24/7 weather updates, stream the Window Masters Red Deer online player at centralalbertaonline.com.
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0: It's a feel-good Friday, sunny 94, catching up with Mike, Empire Auto Sales, Highway 2A in Lacombe. 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
2: Fog patches in the region, then a mix of sun and cloud with a high of 29. 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The search for 11-year-old Parker has ended with heartbreaking confirmation from Calgary Police. Investigators say the child found Wednesday has now been formally identified by the chief medical examiner. Police continue to believe Parker's death was not criminal and say no further information will be released as his family continues to grieve. Sylvan Lake RCMP have released information about a 5-year-old child who was airlifted to hospital after being found unresponsive in a drainage pond near the Splash Park back on July 6. RCMP say officers responded to a report of a missing child just before 3:45 p.m. and when he was found, immediately began CPR.
3: And RCMP started CPR, and then CPR was continued by RCMP as well as Sylvan Fire, Bylaw, and Red Deer on rotation until the air ambulance was able to bring him to the hospital.
2: Says Corporal Matthew Howell, public information officer with the Alberta RCMP, who added the incident remains under investigation and no confirmed update on the child's status has been provided. The first phase of Lacombe's capital improvements program begins this month with work on Wolf Creek Drive and 53rd Avenue. Crews will complete asphalt rehabilitation and pavement replacement during the first 2 weeks of August. The city says motorists should expect temporary lane closures with traffic controlled by flaggers while the work is underway. New crime data shows violent crime severity dropped significantly in Lacombe last year. Statistics Canada figures show the city's violent crime severity index fell nearly 30% from the previous year. While the overall crime severity index increased slightly, Lacombe police say the decline in violent crime reflects the work of officers, staff, and community partners focused on prevention and public safety. And happening in the community, tonight in Red Deer is the District Night Market at Capstone from 4:30 to 8:30. And it's the last day to bid with the Central Alberta Online Grab a Gift Card Auction, offering discounted gift cards from businesses throughout Central Alberta. News on the go, download the Central Alberta Online app. In other headlines, WestJet flight attendants are continuing their contract talks, and if a deal has not been reached by Sunday morning, could begin a work stoppage that would see hundreds of flights canceled. Meanwhile, BC firefighters face critical days as dry weather and winds increase fire risks, and two new conservation dogs have joined Alberta's efforts to prevent invasive mussels. Taking a look at sports, the Jays get set for the Cardinals at 5 o'clock. In the CFL Saturday, the Stamps take on the Tiger Cats at 1, and the Elks face the Rough Riders at 5 p.m. And in the Commonwealth Games in Glasgow, Team Canada now has a total of 46 medals, winning 15 gold, 13 silver, and 18 bronze, and look to add more before the closing ceremonies on Sunday. For more local sports, head to CentralAlbertaOnline.com.
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2: It's going to be mainly sunny today with a high of 29. Smoky conditions tonight with a low down to 12. Sun and cloud tomorrow with a slight chance of showers, possibly an afternoon thunderstorm. Smoky conditions, wind gusts up to 50K and a high of 30. Sun and cloud, windy, and a chance of showers on Sunday with a high of 17. Sunny and 19 for the holiday Monday. For 24/7 weather updates, stream the Windowmasters Red Deer online player at centralalbertaonline.com.
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0: 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You're Mr. Mike Sylvan Lake. Question of the day. $25 gift card. We'll give that away on Tuesday because Monday's a holiday. What would you prefer, tent or an RV?
1: RV.
0: Oh, me too.
1: Right away.
0: My buddy Mo's got this big A-class. You know, one of those big fancy ones, size of a small house?
1: Yep.
0: It's so gorgeous.
1: With the walls that extend out to make it even bigger?
0: Yeah, and the Italian marble floor, the 50-inch TV, things like that.
1: Posh.
0: I went tenting when I was a kid. I didn't really enjoy it that much. You're told, if it was raining, don't touch the sides because the water will leak through. You know, all those fun things your parents tell you before you go to bed.
1: Or you have the luck of always setting up right on top of rocks.
0: I'd prefer an RV or any sort of trailer over a tent for sure.
1: Yeah, mattress any day.
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Sunny 94, it's a feel-good Friday. How you doing? 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But you have to do it now. It wraps up today.

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0: and to get us into the long weekend. 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

0: It's Patrick Hernandez, Born to be Alive, and the music you grew up with, Sunny 94, on this Friday, heading into a long weekend. We'll talk about that in just a second. Of course, it is our final day as well of our Central Alberta Online Grab a Gift Card auction. As you know, as you've heard, all of the gift cards start at 50% off, and then you're bidding on them. Some of the items with no bids on. That means you're getting at least 50% off of those. So keep your bids coming in. Again, CentralAlbertaOnline.com. Okay, we'll take a look at your weekend weather forecast coming up as well. But time for today's trivia, not a contest. Let's see how smart you are. Into the Heritage Day long weekend. My question today is, when was the Heritage Day long weekend founded in Alberta? What year did it first start? Got your answer coming up in Sunday 94.
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0: It's Def Leppard, Hysteria, the music you grew up with, Sunday 94, weather-wise for the long weekend. Kind of, a mixed bag a little bit. We'll get into more details on that. Okay, time for the answer to today's trivia. And I asked the question, as we head into this weekend, when was the Heritage Day long weekend established in Alberta or founded? And the answer is 1974. Celebrated on the first Monday of August, serves as a long weekend for Albertans to reflect on the province's rich cultural heritage. Now you know, and knowing is half the battle.
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0: And a look at our long weekend weather forecast. A mix of sun and cloud today. Expected high around 28. Clear overnight down to 11. Sunny and 32 tomorrow. Then cooling down for Sunday with a chance of showers and a high of 17. 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
1: 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Like this one.

It's Lisa Loeb and the music you grew up with, Sunny 94, Central Alberta's only local midday show, actually broadcasting from here in Lacombe, just off our Highway 2A studios. And thanks for joining us. Appreciate that. Our final day of our Grab a Gift Card auction continues. We're going to talk more about that in just a minute. This is your midday show for LA Carpet and Tile with ELO and a Living Thing, Sunny 94.

0: 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Some of the items will be ending soon around noon today. So make sure you, number one, keep an eye on the items you bid on. 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You could be getting house and home, automotive, and even apparel wear. And we have Kimberly Hamilton, who's the owner of Kintimates, talking about some of the items you can buy with your gift card.
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4: Sunny, long weekend weather forecast, hot today with a high of 28, clear overnight down to 11, sunny and 32 tomorrow, chance of showers, windy, 17 for Sunday, and holiday Monday, sun cloud with a high of 19. 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

0: It's Eagles, Take It to the Limit, and the music you grew up with, Sunny 94. 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

It's the Foo Fighters, Big Me, and the music you grew up with, Sunny 94. Coming up, I've got your rock and roll show classic and a guy Rolling Stone magazine called the most likable singer. I'll tell you who that is. Here's a Bee Gees, Night Fever, and Sunny 94.

It's Saga on the Loose and the music you grew up with, Sunny 94, continuing with our final day of our Grandpa gift card auction. Incredible deals, of course, to be had. Just a reminder, and if you want to look and get the best deal, you can sort it by lowest bids. That'll give you some of the items that may not have been bid on yet or have fewer bids. That means a better price for you. So just a little hint on how to get a better deal on already incredible deals on household. We've got automotive items, of course, lots of restaurants, hotel stays, you name it, we've got it. All right, time for your rock and roll show classic. And on today's show, we go back to 1942, a guy born on this day. He was an English pop musician. He'd become a one-hit wonder in North America with the song I'm going to play for you. The song was written by this artist and Rod McQueen as well. It would sell 2 million copies worldwide. In the summer of 1972, Rolling Stone magazine called him the most likable singer. His name, Daniel Boone, and a beautiful Sunday, Sunday 94.

0: back the clock and turn up the volume every Sunday morning from 8 to 10. 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
8: Sunny long weekend weather forecast, hot today with a high of 28, clear overnight down to 11, sunny and 32 tomorrow, chance of showers, windy, 17 for Sunday, and holiday Monday, sun cloud with a high of 19. 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
2: Agronomists are encouraging farmers to spend more time scouting fields as disease concerns mount across the prairies. Dr. Shama Chatterton is a research scientist with Agriculture and Agri-Food Canada.
3: Has the canopy closed? What's that leaf wetness and humidity in the canopy? If you're kind of walking through your field and your pants are getting wet, even if it's hot and dry out in the air, you know, and that canopy, if there's moisture there, those are really kind of the key conditions for a disease to develop.
2: She says those conditions can favor diseases ranging from Ascochyta to Sclerotinia and Botrytis. She notes while growers have

0: been monitoring for root rot, it can become more apparent after the wet conditions are followed by this kind of heat.
1: The root rot can sometimes get worse, had a period of wetness, and then it gets really hot and dry. Root rots can actually get worse because then they don't have that root system to deal with the hot, dry conditions.
0: For Golden West, I'm Glendalee Allen Bossler.
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2: Sunny and a high of 29. 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Environment Canada says poor air quality and reduced visibility are expected in the Sundre, Olds, and Didsbury areas. Those most at risk, including seniors, young children, and people with chronic health conditions, are urged to avoid strenuous outdoor activity and seek medical attention if symptoms become severe. The search for 11-year-old Parker has ended with heartbreaking confirmation from Calgary police. Investigators say the child found Wednesday has now been formally identified by the chief medical examiner. Police continue to believe Parker's death was not criminal and say no further information will be released as his family continues to grieve. The first phase of a Lacombe's Capital Improvements Program begins this month with work on Wolf Creek Drive and 53rd Avenue. Crews will complete asphalt rehabilitation and pavement replacement during the first 2 weeks of August. The city says motorists should expect temporary lane closures with traffic controlled by flaggers while the work is underway. Thousands of people are expected to visit the Red Deer Museum and Art Gallery for their Heritage Day Hootenanny this Monday, which Executive Director of the MEG, Chandra Castron, says has quickly become one of the museum's biggest annual events.
3: This is year number three, and it's been consistently growing year over year. Last year, we clocked just over 3,000 people through the gates and the doors of the museum and the park. And so we'd anticipate hopefully about the same, if not more.
2: 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And happening in the community, this afternoon, the Clive Public Library is releasing their butterflies at 1 p.m. that they have been keeping since caterpillars. And tonight in Red Deer is the District Night Market at Capstone from 4:30 to 8:30. Access News and

0: Sunday morning could begin a work stoppage. Meanwhile, BC firefighters face critical days as dry weather and winds increase fire risks. And Canada's premiers tell Ottawa they urgently want negotiations to begin on the future of the RCMP. Taking a look at sports, the Jays get set for the Cardinals at 5 o'clock. In the CFL Saturday, the Stamps take on the Tiger Cats at 1, and the Elks face the Rough Riders at 5 p.m. And in the Commonwealth Games in Glasgow, Team Canada now has a total of 49 medals, winning 17 gold, 14 silver, and 18 bronze, and look to add more before the closing ceremonies on Sunday. For more local sports, head to centralalbertaonline.com.
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5: And a look at our long weekend weather forecast. A mix of sun and cloud today. Expected high around 28. Clear overnight down to 11. Sunny and 32 tomorrow, then cooling down for Sunday with a chance of showers and a high of 17. 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

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Sunday 94, the Steve Miller Band and Rockin' Me on our final day of your Central Alberta online grab a gift card auction. Some of the items starting to end already. We'll continue until all the bids are

0: You're done. Again, keep an eye on the items you've bid on and maybe look through and find some other items that you may find at an even better price as well. They all started at 50% off, and it's been a lot of fun watching the bidding go back and forth. I've bid on some items as well, and then I'll look. It's like, someone else outbid me on it, but I'll find another item for sure. So that's all at CentralAlbertaOnline.com. Coming up this hour, we're going to get into your Mr. Mike Silvenlit question of the day. We've got Craig Darrell as well, another edition of Floor It Friday.
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1: So we are vintage and ladies boutique, and we are now carrying the men's clothes, hoodies and sweaters and pajamas for the men and hats. We have soaps and lots of vintage treasures, and people come in and think, oh, this is my grandma had this, or I had this, or I need this for my matching piece that I broke of my grandma's, or whatever. We just never know what you're going to come in and what treasure you're going to find.
0: 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Of course, you can bid on that gift card and many others. 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
8: Have a look at our long weekend weather forecast. A mix of sun and cloud today. Expected high around 28. Clear overnight down to 11. Sunny and 32 tomorrow. Then cooling down for Sunday with a chance of showers and a high of 17. 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

music, more memories, Sunny 94, the Eurythmics, and Would I Lie to You on this Friday and another Florid Friday. We're going to chat with Craig Darrell coming up, Sunny 94, talking about paints. Here's CCR.

0: more memories, Sunny 94. It is Florid Friday edition. Craig Darrell joining me from L.A. Carpet and Tile. Of course, you have the word flooring kind of in the name, and a lot of people still don't know you have a full paint department as well.
1: Yeah, we're teamed up with Cloverdale Paint, Darren, so we have everything you need for painting the inside or the outside of your house. And since the weather's been so great lately, a lot of people have been taking advantage, getting those decks and fences stained up and prepared for the winter season.
0: And interior as well. 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
12: Sunny long weekend weather forecast hot today with a high of 28. Clear overnight down to 11. Sunny at 32 tomorrow. Chance of showers, windy, 17 for Sunday, and holiday Monday, sun cloud with a high of 19. 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

0: 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Sunny 94, Foreigner and Hot Blooded into the last day of July, the last day of our Grab a Gift Card auction and into a long weekend as well. It is a busy weekend and the perfect weekend for you to bid on activities for your whole family at our auction. Now, some of those include, and they're all 50% off, $75 gift card from Lockdown Escape Rooms in Red Deer. We've got a punch card for 18-hole mini golf games at Wilderness Village in Rocky Mountain House, or the Golf Summer Send-Off, and that is with the three bands, including an ABBA cover band, an AC/DC cover band as well, and one more. That is going to be a lot of fun. So head to centralalbertaonline.com right now because the auction ends today. In fact, some of the items you may have bid on have already ended. So do it now. Coming up, we've got our winners as well of our workplace lunch. We're going to phone someone very lucky office.
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0: 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Of course, every month we give away our workplace lunch with Eastside Eatery, those delicious soups and sandwiches. I've picked my winner, and we're going to give Diane a call from the City of Lacombe Parks Department. Let's do that right now.
1: Hello?
0: Hello, is Diane there, please?
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0: Hi, Diane. It's Darren Clark calling from Sunny 94.
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1: That's good to hear.
0: Have you had Eastside Eatery sandwiches before?
1: No, I haven't.
0: 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You guys are going to love them, okay?
1: Awesome.
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2: Sunny, long weekend weather forecast, hot today with a high of 28, clear overnight down to 11, sunny and 32 tomorrow, chance of showers, windy, 17 for Sunday, and holiday Monday, sun cloud with a high of 19. 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

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Sunday 94, Billy Idol and Moni Moni, again, part of your midday show for L.A. Carpet and Tile. Thanks to Craig Darrow for chatting with us earlier. Another edition of Floor It Friday, our final Friday for Grandpa Gift Card Auction. We'll talk more about that coming up. Here's a Little River Band in Sunday 94.

0: It's Luba giving away a miracle in the music you grew up with, Sunday 94, maybe the perfect song for the final day of our Grab a Gift Card auction. We are giving away amazing deals on all different kinds of categories of items: automotive, clothing, entertainment, hotel accommodations, restaurants, of course, sports and recreation, and of course, some of the most popular items are restaurants. It's always nice to treat someone maybe, or treat yourself as well. We're in the summertime, right? 53 on Ross in Red Deer. $100 gift card you could bid on for just $50. 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We'll see you on Monday.
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8: And a look at our long weekend weather forecast. A mix of sun and cloud today. Expected high around 28. Clear overnight down to 11. Sunny and 32 tomorrow. Then cooling down for Sunday with a chance of showers and a high of 17. 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
2: 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Central Albertans can expect a big change in the weather this long weekend. Environment Canada says Saturday will be hot, with temperatures near 30 degrees, but a cold front will bring in strong winds, cooler temperatures, and a chance of thunderstorms by Saturday evening. Ken Dosanjh, a meteorologist with Environment and Climate Change Canada, tells us about the wind risk.
3: 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So the wind component's the biggest thing.
2: Sunday's high is expected to reach just 17 degrees, with breezy conditions continuing into Monday. In Lacombe, a major road project is getting underway. Crews will begin asphalt rehabilitation on Wolf Creek Drive and 53rd Avenue in early August as part of the city's capital improvements program. The work is expected to take about 2 weeks, with temporary lane closures in place and flaggers directing traffic. Officials are asking motorists to slow down and use caution in construction zones. Meanwhile, communities across Central Alberta are recognizing National Lifeguard Appreciation Day by thanking the people who help keep swimmers safe. Facilities in Black Falls, Red Deer, and Innisfail are celebrating their lifeguards, highlighting their training in CPR, first aid, and emergency response, while recognizing their dedication to keeping local pools safe. And the Red Deer Museum and Art Gallery is inviting the community to celebrate Heritage Day at its third annual Heritage Day Hootenanny this Monday. Executive Director of the MAG, Chandra Castern, says the event is designed for anyone spending the long weekend in Central Alberta.
4: We don't charge admission, and the intent is that it's for all ages and that anybody can come, targeting the folks that maybe can't go somewhere for the long weekend and they're in town, but they still want to have a good time together.
2: The free event runs from noon until 7 and features live music, food trucks, and family activities. And happening in the community, tonight in Red Deer is the District Night Market at Capstone from 4:30 to 8:30. And tomorrow, the Ellis Nature Center is hosting a honeybee workshop at 3 p.m. You can register to take part. In headlines, WestJet flight attendants are continuing their contract talks, and if a deal has not been reached by Sunday morning, could begin a work stoppage. Meanwhile, BC firefighters face critical days as dry weather and winds increase fire risks. And Canada's premiers tell Ottawa they urgently want negotiations to begin on the future of the RCMP. News on the go. Download the Central Alberta online app.
5: Taking a look at sports, week number 9 in the CFL kicked off last night with BC defeating Winnipeg by a score of 35-19. Montreal takes on Ottawa tonight. Calgary is in Hamilton Saturday. Also Saturday, Saskatchewan visits Edmonton. Over to Major League Baseball, the Toronto Blue Jays begin a 3-game series at home tonight against the St. Louis Cardinals before heading on the road all week next week, starting with Houston on Monday. In local baseball, the Sylvan Lake Gulls looking for revenge tonight after a 12-1 loss to the Okotoks Dogs last night. That game at Gulls Field this evening. Playoffs for the Gulls begin next weekend. And finally, the Commonwealth Games in Glasgow, Scotland wrap up this weekend. Canada was sitting with 48 medals earlier on today, 16 gold, 14 silver, and 18 bronze. The closing ceremonies are on Sunday. That's a look at sports. Local sports at our website, centralalbertaonline.com or the Central Alberta Online app. We'll check your weather forecast next.
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5: Sunshine for the rest of the afternoon with a high of 29. Clear skies tonight. Smoky in some spots, though. A low of 12. Sunshine to start your day tomorrow. Then a mix of sun and cloud with a chance of showers late in the afternoon and into the evening. Watch out for thunderstorms with that as well tomorrow with a high of 30. A chance of showers again for Sunday. It'll be windy and a high of 17. Clearing off for Monday and a high of 19. And then sunny and 24 for Tuesday. Get your latest weather forecast by streaming the Windowmasters Red Deer online player at centralalbertaonline.com and the Central Alberta Online app.
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5: Sunshine for the rest of the afternoon with a high of 29. Clear skies tonight. Smoky in some spots, though. A low of 12. Sunshine to start your day tomorrow. Then a mix of sun and cloud with a chance of showers late in the afternoon and into the evening. Watch out for thunderstorms with that as well tomorrow with a high of 30. A chance of showers again for Sunday. It'll be windy and a high of 17. Clearing off for Monday and a high of 19. And then sunny and 24 for Tuesday. Get your latest weather forecast by streaming the Windowmasters Red Deer online player at centralalbertaonline.com and the Central Alberta online app.
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David Lee Roth and California Girls. It is Sunny 94, and your ride home for Longhorn Industrial and Safety Supplies, and the bids are closing quick now on the Grab a Gift Card online auction. Just a few items remaining, so make sure you're staying on top of those bids or get your best deals of the auction right now by getting in some last-minute bids. Mark's Meat Company in Lacombe has a $50 gift card that's coming down right away, a $75 gift card from a Lockdown Escape Rooms in Red Deer. That's going down right away as well. A $100 gift card from Silver Cove and Red Deer. Last bid on that was just $50, so make sure you're taking advantage of that deal. A $100 gift card from 53 on Ross in Red Deer up for grabs, and a punch card for 18-hole mini golf games at Wilderness Village in Rocky Mountain House. Also, two passes for the summer send-off with the Sylvan Lake Gulls on August the 22nd. All these and a whole lot more still available. Get your bids in now at CentralAlbertaOnline.com. Corey Hart on the way. 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

0: Sunglasses at Night from Corey Hart. It is Sunny 94 and your ride home for Longhorn Industrial and Safety Supplies. And the bidding is about to wrap up with about 10 minutes left in the auction. Still several items that you can bid on. Here's a little tip. If you've been outbid on an item that you were hoping to get, check to make sure there's not another item that is exactly the same still available in the auction. Sometimes you'll get it for even cheaper than the price you were outbid on. So make sure you're staying on top of those last minute bids. Some of the best deals are available right now with the last few minutes of the Grab a Gift Card online auction. 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
9: Sunshine for the rest of the afternoon with a high of 29. Clear skies tonight. Smoky in some spots, though. A low of 12. Sunshine to start your day tomorrow. Then a mix of sun and cloud with a chance of showers late in the afternoon and into the evening. Watch out for thunderstorms with that as well tomorrow with a high of 30. A chance of showers again for Sunday. It'll be windy and a high of 17. Clearing off for Monday and a high of 19. And then sunny and 24 for Tuesday. Get your latest weather forecast by streaming the Window Masters Red Deer online player at centralalbertaonline.com and the Central Alberta online app.
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2: Clear tonight with local smoke in parts of Central Alberta and a low of 12. I'm Josiah Navratil with your local news, streaming now through the Central Alberta Online app. Wildfire smoke is prompting an air quality warning for parts of Central Alberta. Environment Canada says poor air quality and reduced visibility are possible, and those most at risk include seniors, young children, and people with chronic health conditions. Strenuous outdoor activity should be avoided and medical attention sought if symptoms become severe. In Lacombe, the first phase of the capital improvements program begins tomorrow with work on Wolf Creek Drive and 53rd Avenue. Crews will complete asphalt rehabilitation and pavement replacement during the first 2 weeks of August. The city says that motorists should expect temporary lane closures with traffic controlled by flaggers while the work is underway. Meanwhile, thousands of people are expected to visit the Red Deer Museum and Art Gallery for their Heritage Day Hootenanny this Monday, which Executive Director of the MAG, Chandra Castern, says has quickly become one of the museum's biggest annual events.
3: This is year number three, and it's been consistently growing year over year. Last year, we clocked just over 3,000 people through the gates and the doors of the museum and the park. And so we'd anticipate, hopefully, about the same, if not more.
2: The free event runs from noon until 7 p.m. and features live music, gallery tours, and a dedicated kids zone. And free swimming lessons are now available for qualified children across Central Alberta through a new nonprofit called Swimming for All. Founded by high school student Noor Negum, the program offers Sunday morning lessons at Berman University in Lacombe for children ages 4 to 16. Negum says she founded Swimming for All to break financial barriers.
4: There really is a discrepancy between those that can afford to send their children to swim lessons and those that really aren't able to.
2: The nonprofit is partnering with Berman University and Lacombe FCSS to make it possible. And happening in the community.

0: Community, DeTee's Rodeo begins tonight at 5 p.m., and the Ellis Nature Center has the cafe after hours from 5:30 to 9:30. In headlines, the parents of 11-year-old Parker have shared a message to the public thanking them for their support during the search for their son. Meanwhile, Alberta is expanding a bursary intended to help low-income learners access high-demand post-secondary programs. And Canada's premiers tell Ottawa that they urgently want negotiations to begin on the future of the RCMP. Don't miss a beat. 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
1: Taking a look at sports, week number 9 in the CFL kicked off last night with BC defeating Winnipeg by a score of 35-19. Montreal takes on Ottawa tonight. Calgary is in Hamilton Saturday. Also Saturday, Saskatchewan visits Edmonton. Over to Major League Baseball, the Toronto Blue Jays begin a 3-game series at home tonight against the St. Louis Cardinals before heading on the road all week next week, starting with Houston on Monday. In local baseball, the Sylvan Lake Gulls looking for revenge tonight after a 12-1 loss to the Okotoks Dogs last night. That game at Gulls Field this evening. Playoffs for the Gulls begin next weekend. And finally, the Commonwealth Games in Glasgow, Scotland wrap up this weekend. Canada was sitting with 48 medals earlier on today, 16 gold, 14 silver, and 18 bronze. The closing ceremonies are on Sunday. That's a look at sports. Local sports at our website, centralalbertaonline.com or the Central Alberta Online app. We'll check your weather forecast next.
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1: Sunshine for the rest of the afternoon with a high of 29. Clear skies tonight. Smoky in some spots, though. A low of 12. Sunshine to start your day tomorrow. Then a mix of sun and cloud with a chance of showers late in the afternoon and into the evening. Watch out for thunderstorms with that as well tomorrow with a high of 30. A chance of showers again for Sunday. It'll be windy and a high of 17. Clearing off for Monday and a high of 19. And then sunny and 24 for Tuesday. Get your latest weather forecast by streaming the Windowmasters Red Deer online player at centralalbertaonline.com and the Central Alberta online app.
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And a big congratulations to everybody who won their item that they were trying to pick up in the Grab a Gift Card online auction. It is all wrapped up for another edition of it. And if you were one of the winners, we will have those items ready for you starting on Monday, August the 10th. So no point in rushing.

0: 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And a big congratulations to everybody who won their item that they were trying to pick up in the Grab a Gift Card online auction. It is all wrapped up for another edition of it. And if you were one of the winners, we will have those items ready for you starting on Monday, August the 10th. So no point in rushing down here just yet. We need a bit of time to get everything organized, as there was a lot of items purchased in the auction this time around. So again, thank you for your support, and thank you for supporting local businesses in Central Alberta. Again, those items will be ready for pickup starting on Monday, August the 10th here at our studios at 4720 Highway 2A in Lacombe.
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0: Sunshine for the rest of the afternoon with a high of 29. Clear skies tonight. Smoky in some spots, though. A low of 12. Sunshine to start your day tomorrow. Then a mix of sun and cloud with a chance of showers late in the afternoon and into the evening. Watch out for thunderstorms with that as well tomorrow with a high of 30. A chance of showers again for Sunday. It'll be windy and a high of 17. Clearing off for Monday and a high of 19. And then sunny and 24 for Tuesday. Get your latest weather forecast by streaming the Windowmasters Red Deer online player at Central Alberta Online.

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0: 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And Darren Clark gave our latest winner of the Sunny 94 Workplace Lunch a call with Eastside Eatery in Lacombe. Here's how that went down.
1: Hello?
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1: Hi.
2: Are you having a good day so far?
1: I am so.
2: Well, you and your coworkers are going to have a great day coming up. 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
1: Awesome.
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1: That's good to hear.
2: Have you had Eastside Eatery sandwiches before?
1: No, I haven't.
2: They are amazing. You guys are going to love them, okay?
1: Awesome.
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9: Sunshine for the rest of the afternoon with a high of 29. Clear skies tonight. Smoky in some spots, though. A low of 12. Sunshine to start your day tomorrow. Then a mix of sun and cloud with a chance of showers late in the afternoon and into the evening. Watch out for thunderstorms with that as well tomorrow with a high of 30. A chance of showers again for Sunday. It'll be windy and a high of 17. Clearing off for Monday and a high of 19. And then sunny and 24 for Tuesday. Get your latest weather forecast by streaming the Windowmasters Red Deer online player at centralalbertaonline.com and the Central Alberta online app.
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2: 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Central Albertans can expect a big change in the weather this long weekend. Environment Canada says Saturday will be hot, with temperatures near 30 degrees, but a cold front will bring in strong winds, cooler temperatures, and a chance of thunderstorms by Saturday evening. Ken Dosanjh, a meteorologist with Environment and Climate Change Canada, tells us about the wind risk.
3: 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So the wind component's the biggest thing.
2: Sunday's high is expected to reach just 17 degrees, with breezy conditions continuing into Monday. In Lacombe, a major road project is getting underway. Crews will begin asphalt rehabilitation on Wolf Creek Drive and 53rd Avenue in early August as part of the city's capital improvements program. The work is expected to take about 2 weeks, with temporary lane closures in place and flaggers directing traffic. Officials are asking motorists to slow down and use caution in construction zones. Meanwhile, communities across Central Alberta are recognizing National Lifeguard Appreciation Day by thanking the people who help keep swimmers safe. Facilities in Black Falls, Red Deer, and Innisfail are celebrating their lifeguards, highlighting their training in CPR, first aid, and emergency response, while recognizing their dedication to keeping local pools safe. And the Red Deer Museum and Art Gallery is inviting the community to celebrate Heritage Day at its third annual Heritage Day Hootenanny this Monday. Executive Director of the MAG, Chandra Castern, says the event is designed for anyone spending the long weekend in Central Alberta.
4: We don't charge admission, and the intent is that it's for all ages and that anybody can come, targeting the folks that maybe can't go somewhere for the long weekend and they're in town, but they still want to have a good time together.
2: The free event runs from noon until 7 and features live music, food trucks, and family activities. And happening in the community, tonight in Red Deer is the District Night Market at Capstone from 4:30 to 8:30. And tomorrow, the Ellis Nature Center is hosting a honeybee workshop at 3 p.m. You can register to take part. In headlines, WestJet flight attendants are continuing their contract talks, and if a deal has not been reached by Sunday morning, could begin a work stoppage. Meanwhile, BC firefighters face critical days as dry weather and winds increase fire risks. And Canada's premiers tell Ottawa they urgently want negotiations to begin on the future of the RCMP. News on the go, download the Central Alberta Online app.
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1: Taking a look at sports, week number 9 in the CFL kicked off last night with BC defeating Winnipeg by a score of 35-19. Montreal takes on Ottawa tonight. Calgary's in Hamilton Saturday. Also Saturday, Saskatchewan visits Edmonton. Over to Major League Baseball, the Toronto Blue Jays begin a 3-game series at home tonight against the St. Louis Cardinals before heading on the road all week next week, starting with Houston on Monday. In local baseball, the Sylvan Lake Gulls looking for revenge tonight after a 12-1 loss to the Okotoks Dogs last night. That game at Gulls Field this evening. Playoffs for the Gulls begin next weekend. And finally, the Commonwealth Games in Glasgow, Scotland wrap up this weekend. Canada was sitting with 48 medals earlier on today, 16 gold, 14 silver, and 18 bronze. The closing ceremonies are on Sunday. That's a look at sports. Local sports at our website, centralalbertaonline.com or the Central Alberta Online app. We'll check your weather forecast next.
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1: Clear skies tonight, but expect some smoke in some areas and a low of 12. Sunshine to start your day tomorrow, then a mix of sun and cloud and a chance of showers with a risk of a thunderstorm tomorrow afternoon and into the evening. A high of 30 for the day. A mix of sun and cloud and windy for Sunday. A chance of showers there as well and a high of 17. Clearing off in 19 for Monday, then sunshine in 24 on Tuesday. Get your latest weather forecast by streaming the Windowmasters Red Deer online player at centralalbertaonline.com and the Central

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0: Clear skies tonight, but expect some smoke in some areas and a low of 12. Sunshine to start your day tomorrow, then a mix of sun and cloud and a chance of showers with a risk of a thunderstorm tomorrow afternoon and into the evening. A high of 30 for the day. A mix of sun and cloud and windy for Sunday. A chance of showers there as well and a high of 17. Clearing off in 19 for Monday, then sunshine in 24 on Tuesday. Get your latest weather forecast by streaming the Windowmasters Red Deer online player at centralalbertaonline.com and the Central Alberta online app.
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First, here's Tracy Chapman and Give Me One Reason. 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

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Duck Duck Jeep continues, and still lots of ways to enter, lots of prizes to win as well, including weekly prizes from Woody's RV World and Kuma Outdoor Gear. Of course, the grand prize from your Alberta Jeep dealers, that 2026 Jeep Cherokee Limited Hybrid, and is valued at over $55,000. 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

0: also your chance to qualify daily for that with the cue to text. 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
11: 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Crystal, what are some of these signs?
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0: always stress that preventing hearing loss starts at a young age. People have a hard time understanding that the most common causes of hearing loss are everyday activities that most of us think is no big deal, like mowing the lawn without proper ear protection.
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2: Skies tonight, but expect some smoke in some areas and a low of 12. Sunshine to start your day tomorrow, then a mix of sun and cloud and a chance of showers with a risk of a thunderstorm tomorrow afternoon and into the evening. A high of 30 for the day, a mix of sun and cloud and windy for Sunday, a chance of showers there as well, and a high of 17. Clearing off in 19 for Monday, then sunshine in 24 on Tuesday. Get your latest weather forecast by streaming the Windowmasters Red Deer online player at centralalbertaonline.com and the Central Alberta online app.
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0: It's the Four Seasons in December 1963. It's your ride home for Longhorn Industrial and Safety Supplies as we head to 5 o'clock. The long weekend is basically here. We've got news with Josiah coming up at 5. We've got your AgriFlash update in a moment. Also after 5, the winner of Sims Furniture Rock or Recline for today. Are we going to rock with the Bay City Rollers or recline with John Denver? We'll find out after 5.
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2: Agronomists are encouraging farmers to spend more time scouting fields as disease concerns mount across the prairies. Dr. Shama Chatterton is a research scientist with Agriculture and Agri-Food Canada.
3: Has the canopy closed? What's that leaf wetness and humidity in the canopy? If you're kind of walking through your field and your pants are getting wet, even if it's hot and dry out in the air, you know, and that canopy, if there's moisture there, those are really kind of the key conditions for a disease to develop.
2: She says those conditions can favor diseases ranging from Ascochyta to Sclerotinia and Botrytis. She notes while growers have been monitoring for root rot, it can become more apparent after the wet conditions are followed by this kind of heat.
3: The root rots can sometimes get worse, had a period of wetness, and then it gets really hot and dry. Root rots can actually get worse because then they don't have that root system to deal with the hot, dry conditions.
2: For Golden West, I'm Glendale Allen Vossler.
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1: 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From the Central Alberta Online Newsroom, a Sunny 94 news update with Metal Dog Machines in Rocky Mountain House. 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
2: Clear tonight with local smoke in parts of Central Alberta and a low of 12. I'm Josiah Navratil with your local news, streaming now through the Central Alberta Online app. Wildfire smoke is prompting an air quality warning for parts of Central Alberta. Environment Canada says poor air quality and reduced visibility are possible, and those most at risk include seniors, young children, and people with chronic health conditions. Strenuous outdoor activity should be avoided and medical attention sought if symptoms become severe. In Lacombe, the first phase of the capital improvements program begins tomorrow with work on Wolf Creek Drive and 53rd Avenue. Crews will complete asphalt rehabilitation and pavement replacement during the first 2 weeks of August. The city says that motorists should expect temporary lane closures with traffic controlled by flaggers while the work is underway. Meanwhile, thousands of people are expected to visit the Red Deer Museum and Art Gallery for their Heritage Day Hootenanny this Monday, which Executive Director of the MEG, Chandra Castern, says has quickly become one of the museum's biggest annual events.
3: This is year number three, and it's been consistently growing year over year. Last year, we clocked just over 3,000 people through the gates and the doors of the museum and the park. And so we'd anticipate, hopefully, about the same, if not more.
2: The free event runs from noon until 7 p.m. and features live music, gallery tours, and a dedicated kids' zone. And free swimming lessons are now available for qualified children across Central Alberta through a new nonprofit called Swimming for All. Founded by high school student Noor Negum, the program offers Sunday morning lessons at Burman University in Lacombe for children ages 4 to 16. Negum says she founded Swimming for All to break financial barriers.
4: There really is a discrepancy between those that can afford to send their children to swim lessons and those that really aren't able to.
2: The nonprofit is partnering with Burman University and Lacombe FCSS to make it possible. And happening in the community, the Tees Rodeo begins tonight at 5 p.m. And the Ellis Nature Center has the cafe after hours from 5:30 to 9:30. In headlines, the parents of 11-year-old Parker have shared a message to the public thanking them for their support during the search for their son. Meanwhile, Alberta is expanding a bursary intended to help low-income learners access high-demand post-secondary programs. And Canada's premiers tell Ottawa that they urgently want negotiations to begin on the future of the RCMP. Don't miss a beat. Stream us anywhere. Download our Central Alberta online app.
5: Taking a look at sports, week number 9 in the CFL kicked off last night with BC defeating Winnipeg by a score of 35-19. Montreal takes on Ottawa tonight. Calgary is in Hamilton Saturday. Also Saturday, Saskatchewan visits Edmonton. Over to Major League Baseball, the Toronto Blue Jays begin a 3-game series at home tonight against the St. Louis Cardinals before heading on the road all week next week, starting with Houston on Monday. In local baseball, the Sylvan Lake Gulls looking for revenge tonight after a 12-1 loss to the Okotoks Dogs last night. That game at Gulls Field this evening. Playoffs for the Gulls begin next weekend. And finally, the Commonwealth Games in Glasgow, Scotland wrap up this weekend. Canada was sitting with 48 medals earlier on today, 16 gold, 14 silver, and 18 bronze. The closing ceremonies are on Sunday. That's a look at sports. Local sports at our website, centralalbertaonline.com or the Central Alberta Online app. We'll check your weather forecast next.
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5: Clear skies tonight, but expect some smoke in some areas and a low of 12. Sunshine to start your day tomorrow, then a mix of sun and cloud and a chance of showers with a risk of a thunderstorm tomorrow afternoon and into the evening. A high of 30 for the day. A mix of sun and cloud and windy for Sunday. A chance of showers there as well and a high of 17. Clearing off in 19 for Monday. Monday, then sunshine and 24 on Tuesday. Get your latest weather forecast by streaming the Windowmasters Red Deer online player at centralalbertaonline.com and the Central Alberta online app.
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0: A song that was inspired by the Ramones chant, "Hey ho, let's go," on their song Blitzkrieg Bop. It's the Bay City Rollers. And Saturday night, it's your rock song for this afternoon for Sims Furniture Rock or Recline. We'll have another pair of songs to choose from. Another chance to get in on the draw for a recliner from Sims Furniture in Red Deer on Tuesday. As we continue on, music on the way from Gowan. First year's Billy Joel in the longest time. It's Sunny 94.
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0: Mr. McGowan, you're a strange animal. 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Adam Hamilton along with you. 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
0: Clear skies tonight, but expect some smoke in some areas and a low of 12. Sunshine to start your day tomorrow, then a mix of sun and cloud and a chance of showers with a risk of a thunderstorm tomorrow afternoon and into the evening. A high of 30 for the day, a mix of sun and cloud and windy for Sunday, a chance of showers there as well, and a high of 17. Clearing off in 19 for Monday, then sunshine in 24 on Tuesday. Get your latest weather forecast by streaming the Windowmasters Red Deer online player at centralalbertaonline.com and the Central Alberta online app.
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1: Clear skies tonight, but expect some smoke in some areas and a low of 12. Sunshine to start your day tomorrow, then a mix of sun and cloud and a chance of showers with a risk of a thunderstorm tomorrow afternoon and into the evening. A high of 30 for the day, a mix of sun and cloud and windy for Sunday, a chance of showers there as well, and a high of 17. Clearing off in 19 for Monday, then sunshine in 24 on Tuesday. Get your latest weather forecast by streaming the Windowmasters Red Deer online player at centralalbertaonline.com and the Central Alberta Online app. And as we get ready for another edition of After Dark with S&M Diesel, they get dirty so you don't have to. 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We head to a great rocker for your long weekend. Let's go with some Bob Seger and old time rock and roll as we ramp up for After Dark with S&M Diesel coming your way after 6.
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0: Wrap things up for me for this afternoon. It's Strange Events and She Controls Me. 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Thanks for spending an afternoon with me again. My name is Adam Hamilton. As we head into the long weekend, your More Music Weekend gets underway here shortly with Turbo Brothers in Red Deer. 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And also, After Dark with S&M Diesel gets underway here after 6 o'clock with ZZ Top, OMD, and T-Rex kicking it off. 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